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2: A robot, a robot, a robot, a robot, a robot, a robot, a robot.

was a Capone. 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Afraid, afraid of you.

The continent of Atlantis was an island which lay before the great flood in the area we now call the Atlantic Ocean. So great an area of land that from her western shores those beautiful sailors journeyed to the south and the North Americas with ease in their ships with painted sails. To the east, Africa was her neighbor, across a short strait of sea miles. The great Egyptian age is but a remnant of the Atlantean culture. The antediluvian kings colonized the world. All the gods who play in the mythological dramas, in all legends from all lands, were from fair Atlantis. Knowing her fate, Atlantis sent out ships to all corners of the earth. On board were the 12. The poet, the physician, the farmer, the scientist, the magician, and the other so-called gods of our legends, though gods they were. And as the elders of our time choose to remain blind, let us rejoice and let us sing and dance and ring in the new. Hail Atlantis!

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1: Photography, design, or promotion, and the team depends on every person doing their part.
2: We also try to create an environment where feedback is constructive and respectful, because collaboration only works when people support each other.
3: Part of being in Paperwolves is learning how to work together professionally while still enjoying the creative process.
4: And although there can definitely be stressful moments before deadlines, there are also a lot of memorable and fun moments during meetings and events.
1: Especially when we finally finish an issue after weeks of planning and editing.
2: Or when we look back at all the photos and memories from the school year while working on the yearbook.
3: At its core, Paperwolves is about creating something meaningful together.
4: It's about preserving memories from the school year while also giving students a platform to share their ideas, their creativity, and their perspectives.
1: It also helps students build important skills like communication, leadership, teamwork, organization, and creative thinking.
2: And even though it can be busy sometimes, it's also really rewarding to see the final result after all that hard work.
3: Especially when everyone finally gets the yearbook at the end of the year.
4: As Paperwolves members, we promise to be curious, creative, respectful, and responsible.
1: We promise to meet deadlines, support each other, and create work that reflects our school community positively and authentically.
2: And most importantly,
3: we promise to keep telling stories that make ABBA special.
4: And before we end today's special feature, we'd like to also mention something important about Paperwolves.
1: Even though it's a school activity, the skills we learn go far beyond ABBA's.
2: Through writing, editing, photography, teamwork, and meeting deadlines, we're actually building skills that are used in the real world.
3: Whether it's journalism, design, communication, or working in a team, Paperwolves helps prepare us for future studies and careers.
4: It also teaches us how to be responsible with information, thinking creatively, and express ideas clearly, which are all important outside of school.
2: Thank you for listening to the special Paperwolves feature on Radio Fro.
1: And before we end today's special feature, please enjoy I Want You Back by the Jackson 5.
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0: Do you ever walk through Linz and notice the many different churches, cathedrals, and religious buildings? That's what I thought too. But today, let's talk about the Jewish history and presence in Linz and its connection to the Holocaust.
1: I'm Anna, I'm 15 years old, and I'm from Georgia. Next to me is...
2: Me, Elena. I'm also 15 and from Austria.
3: Hi, I'm Jasmine, and I'm from Iraq, and I'm 13 years old.
2: Later on, I'll also speak about the MYP4 visit to Mauthausen concentration camp and how it shaped our communal understanding of the Shoah. The Shoah means catastrophe in Hebrew and is another term used for the Holocaust.
1: Let's start with Judaism. Judaism is the oldest known monotheistic religion, meaning that the Jewish people believe in only one God. Jewish people often call God Hashem, which translates to the name in Hebrew, because the name of God is considered extremely holy. Sometimes the word God is even written as G-D, out of respect. Today, the Jewish community in Linz consists of around 150 people, compared to Vienna, where about 6,000 to 9,000 Jewish people live. Before the Holocaust, most Jews in Austria were Ashkenazi Jews, whereas today there are many Georgian, Sephardic, Bukharian, and migrant Jews living mainly in Vienna. In Linz itself, there were about 1,200 Jews living here before the Holocaust, with the population peaking at 1,238 in 1938. Most of them were Ashkenazi Jews. However, on November 10, 1938, the synagogue in Linz became the victim of the Kristallnacht, also known as the Night of Broken Glass. This was an event organized by the National Socialists, during which Jewish synagogues, businesses, and shops across Germany and Austria were destroyed. You may now be wondering, what does Ashkenazi even mean? There are several different ethnic and cultural groups associated with Judaism. For example, Ashkenazi Jews originate mainly from Central and Eastern Europe, Mizrahi Jews come from the Middle East, Sephardic Jews have roots in Spain and North Africa, and Italicum Jews come from Italy, and Gruzinim Jews originate from Georgia.
2: There are also different branches or congregations of Judaism. These include Reform Judaism, which is especially popular in the United States, Conservative Judaism, Orthodox Judaism, Modern Orthodox Judaism, Ultra-Orthodox Judaism, Hasidic Judaism, and others. Traditionally, in Judaism, a person is officially recognized as Jewish if their mother is Jewish. Therefore, if someone has a Jewish father but a non-Jewish mother, they are usually not considered Jewish, according to traditional Jewish law. Now moving on to our trip to Mauthausen. The weather was gloomy, and we were all sitting quietly in the bus. I remember staring out of the window almost the entire time. Everything felt heavy, and I have to admit that I was not ready at all. I had been 5 years since I had last visited Mauthausen.
3: The bus ride took about 40 minutes. After we arrived, we first explored the museum and later saw the Stairs of Death, together as a group. The stairs were horrific, and the museum was deeply emotional because it contained real objects belonging to prisoners and victims. Afterwards, we had a tour guide who explained many lesser-known parts of the camp, including the camp brothel, where prisoners were stripped of all privacy and dignity. Walking through the camp felt surreal. It is difficult to imagine that such cruelty and suffering really happened in a place that now looks so quiet. Seeing the small rooms, the barbed wire, and the memorials made the history feel so much more personal and real than simply just reading about it in a textbook. I think many of us become quieter as the visit continued because there was so much to process emotionally. One thing that stayed especially with me was the atmosphere. Even though there were tourists and school groups there, the camp still felt incredibly heavy and silent. It forces you to confront the reality of the Holocaust and the suffering of millions of people, especially Jewish victims. But there are also many other groups persecuted by the Nazis.
1: After the visit, I posted a video online about my experience on my account, and the official Mauthausen Memorial account actually commented on it. That made the experience feel even more meaningful to me because it showed how important it is for younger generations to continue speaking about remembrance and Holocaust education online and in everyday life. I also designed small calligraphy stones with Hebrew and Yiddish phrases on them. Placing stones on graves is an important Jewish tradition when visiting graves or memorial sites. Unlike flowers, stones symbolize permanence, memory, and respect. And through the calligraphy, I wanted to honor the victims and connect personally with Jewish remembrance traditions. Creating something by hand made me reflect even more deeply on the importance of preserving their memory and making sure their history is never repeated and forgotten.
3: Overall, the trip to Mauthausen was emotional, educational, and deeply impactful. It reminded me that history is not something distant or abstract. It happened to real people in real places, not far from where we live today. That is why remembrance, education, and discussion remain so important, especially for younger generations like ours. Thank you for listening.
1: Now we would like to invite you to listen to All For Us by Labyrinth.

0: In this current day and age, gaining access to sensitive, vital, and time-critical information is essential to modern life. I am here in the FRO recording studio with information gathering veterans from all around the world. But first, a little information about us. I am Ákos Amblatsky, born in 2011 in the Hungarian capital of Budapest. So now, about you, Russell.
1: Thank you very much for having me. Yes, my name is indeed Russell. I'm from India and also 15. I've built websites, coded programs, and yes, also have trained some LLMs.
2: Hello everyone, my name is Noah, I'm 14 and I've worked with multiple AI models, even training my own LLMs as well.
3: Hi, my name is Sebastian Kanger and I am 14 years old. I was born in Miami and I'm a student of ABIS and I'm a member of the Paper Wolves.
0: So, what is the first principle someone needs to understand when navigating modern information systems?
1: The first principle is learning to separate signal from noise. Not all information has equal value. Some of it is verified, structured, and content-rich, while a large portion is redundant, speculative, or even misleading when taken at face value.
0: Thank you. So a question to Noah. How should someone treat tools like search engines in that context?
2: A search engine should not be treated as a truth provider. It is a retrieval system that organizes and ranks existing content. It reflects relevance patterns, not certainty or correctness.
0: And what about artificial intelligence systems? Where do they fit into this structure?
1: Well, AI systems function as a probabilistic synthesis tools. That's fancy words for they can summarize, connect ideas, and generate possible explanations. But they do not independently verify truth. They reconstruct patterns based on training data, rather than accessing factual certainty.
0: If neither search engines or AI systems are fully reliable on their own, what does a robust approach look like?
3: It requires a layered system. Search engines provide breadth and source discovery. AI systems provide synthesis and compression. Primary sources provide grounding. Human reasoning integrates and evaluates everything.
0: So, Russell, how do you handle situations where different sources contradict each other?
1: Contradictions should not be ignored, actually. They should be treated as meaningful signals. When independent sources disagree, it indicates uncertainty, bias, or incomplete data. The goal is not immediate resolution, but structured comparison.
0: So truth is not about a single authoritative answer?
1: Correct. Truth in modern information systems is about convergence. When multiple independent and methodologically different sources align, confidence increases. When they diverge, that divergence itself becomes part of the analysis.
0: So Noah, where does that leave us, the role of AI in decision-making?
2: AI should be positioned as an accelerator of thinking, not an authority. It helps process large amounts of information quickly, but does not validate conclusions. Validation must come from an external evidence and human judgment.
0: That does seem to place significant responsibility on the user, though.
2: It does. The user becomes the integration point. They are responsible for interpreting outputs from multiple systems, deciding what is credible. In effect, they act as the final filter in the chain.
0: So, Seb, does that not create a risk of overload and confusion?
3: It would if everything were handled manually. But modern tools distribute the workload. Search handles retrieval, AI handles synthesis, databases handle storage. The human role is reduced to evaluation and decision-making.
0: So, would you describe the system as a kind of collective intelligence?
1: Yes, but a distributed and voluntary one. Each tool and each user acts as a node in a larger network. The system works only if each node maintains independent judgment rather than blind reliance.
0: But what happens if that judgment is lost?
1: The system then becomes very unstable. Without critical evaluation, users begin accepting outputs as truth by default. That leads to amplification of errors, misinformation, and misplaced confidence.
0: So then, what is the most important skill in this environment?
2: The ability to resist premature certainty. Information must be held in a provisional state until it is sufficiently verified or proven wrong.
0: So, being comfortable with uncertainty is not a weakness, but a requirement.
2: Exactly. Uncertainty allows correction. Certainty closes off further analysis.
0: And at the end, what is the real nature of information gathering in this modern system?
1: It is not passive retrieval. It is active navigation. More than that, it is a structural judgment across multiple imperfect systems.
0: Okay, I see. So the involvement of both AI systems as well as mass media techniques such as search engines are definitely key for gathering information in the current world. Thank you very much for all of you and your contributions. Thank you for Radio Fro for this opportunity. I wish you all listeners a merry rest of your day.

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1: Today we are going to talk about multiple different topics in the football world. The topics we will be covering are the rules of the game, tournament results and information about the sport. These topics do include the Champions League, the this year very competitive Austrian Bundesliga, the German Bundesliga, French Ligue 1, the Spanish La Liga, the Dutch Eredivisie, the English Premier League, also English Premier League below the English Championship. It's a playoff currently happening for the Premier League. Rule overview with explanations, the explanation of the offside rule. What does apply for a full penalty and what exactly counts as a handball?
2: Firstly, we will be talking about the local league here in Austria, the Austrian Bundesliga. The league splits in two playoff groups, one challenging for Europe and the Austrian Championship, which in German is called the Meisterplayoff, and the lower bracket fighting for relegation, which in German is called the Qualigruppe. This year, in the top bracket, there are two teams still able to snatch the championship on the last match day. One of the team is the local Linz club LASK, who is sitting on 36 points, with one match day left and Sturm Graz behind on 34 points.
0: George, how can they be becoming Austrian champion if West Ham and England are on 36 points, which is a relegation place, and they are in a relegation battle?
2: Well, in Austria, when the league splits in two, the groups, their points are divided by two, making everything more exciting and more competitive. Teams with an uneven amount of points are getting a star, also known as a half point. So let's have an advantage if the points are the same on the last match day. Currently, there is one match day left to play, and LASK is facing Austria Vienna, who have just come off a 2-0 derby result over Rapid Vienna. Speaking of Rapid Vienna, they will be facing Sturm Graz on the final match day to determine who will be champion. Even if Sturm win and LASK only get a draw, they will still be champions due to their half point and Sturm does not have one. This will lead LASK most likely to be champion of Austria. The only way this does not happen if Sturm win and LASK lose. In the lower bracket, VSG Tirol, SC Altach, Wolfsberg AC and SV Ried have already secured their spot in next year's top division. However, there are still two teams that can get relegated on the final match day, Grazer AK and the other local team FC Blaues Linz. Blau-Weiß Linz are on 21 points with a star or a half point, and GAK on 24 points. Blau-Weiß Linz need a win to stay up, GAK need a draw to stay up. The exciting part about this is these two teams will be facing each other on the final match day. This match will be played in Linz at the FC Blaues Linz home ground, the Donaupark. I'll now ask the listeners, do you think the local team LASK will be Austrian champion? FC Blaues Linz will stay in the top division? Well, what do my peers predict?
0: I do hope local team LASK win the championship and Blau-Weiß stay in the league.
1: On this, I will agree with Leah.
2: In the Premier League, the English top division, Arsenal currently lead the Premier League with 70 points, closely followed by Man City, 74 points, who do have a game in hand. Wolves are in last place and officially relegated with 18 points, yet still possible to get 24 points, followed by Burnley on 19th place, currently have 21 points, who still have the possibility to get 27 points. West Ham and Tottenham are battling for survival, West Ham on 18th place with 36 points, Tottenham on 17th place with 38 points. Here is the league table and everything is still open. Manchester United are in third place with 65 points. Liverpool are in fourth place with 59 points. Aston Villa on fifth place with 59 points. AFC Bournemouth are in sixth place with 55 points. Brighton are in seventh place with 53 points. Brentford are in eighth place with 51 points. Chelsea are in ninth place with 49 points. Everton are in 10th place with 49 points. Fulham are in 11th place with 48 points. Sunderland are in 12th place with 48 points. Newcastle are in 13th place with 46 points. Crystal Palace on 14th place with 44 points, Nottingham Forest on 15th place with 43 points, and Leeds on 16th place with 43 points. Everything is still open for the top 7-8 for Europe in England. The English second division, the championship seasons, has ended. Coventry won the league title with 95 points, followed by Ipswich Town on 84 points. These clubs have secured automatic promotion to the English top flight, the Premier League. Clubs that have made it to the playoffs for the Premier League were Millwall on place with 83 points, Southampton on 4th place with 80 points, Middlesbrough also on 80 points with 5th place, and Hull on 6th place with 73 points. The playoffs are currently happening, with Hull beating Millwall on aggregate 2-0 to come to the playoff final. Middlesbrough and Southampton still have to play the second leg, currently standing at 0-0. Wrexham narrowly missed out on 6th place, final playoff place with 71 points, by playing 2-2 with Middlesbrough on the final match day. The relegated teams were Oxford United with 47 points on 2nd place, Leicester City 23rd place with 46 points, and on last place Sheffield Wednesday on 24th place with 0 points.
0: How can Sheffield Wednesday have 0 points when they did have 2 wins and 12 draws?
2: Well, Sheffield Wednesday and Leicester City got points deducted for breaching FFP charges. Sheffield Wednesday were deducted 18 points and Leicester City were deducted 6 points.
1: Serie A, the Italian top division, has already been won by Inter Milan. Even though their season is not over yet, the Serie A has already 2 confirmed relegated teams, being Pisa on 20th place with 18 points, currently with their maximum point amount being 24 points. 19th place, Hellas Verona, currently with 20 points, with their maximum point of pointing being 26 points. Cremonese and Lecce are currently fighting for survival, with Cremonese on 31 points on 18th place, a direct relegation spot, and Lecce on 32 points on 17th place. They are still, realistically speaking, 5 teams.

0: Borussia Dortmund are in second with 70 points and RB Leipzig are in third with 65 points. These teams already secured their spot to the UEFA Champions League. Stuttgart, Hoffenheim and Leverkusen are still battling for the fourth Champions League place. In the German relegation, Wolfsburg, Heidenheim and St. Pauli all are in 26 points, battling for the last place for the relegation qualification to not get automatically relegated. The league's top scorer this season was Harry Kane on 33 goals. The top assister was Mikel Olise on 19 goals.
1: La Liga. The current first place and champion of La Liga season 2025-2026 is FC Barcelona with 91 points. The current top scorer of the La Liga is Kylian Mbappé with 24 goals.
0: In the French Ligue 1, Paris Saint-Germain currently leads the lead with 73 points, followed by Lens on 67 points. The next match for both of these clubs is against each other, which can basically define the title. Lille, Lyon and Rennes are still battling for the third Champions League place, Ligue 1 Haas.
1: Now let's talk about the Eredivisie. The Eredivisie is the first league in the Netherlands. The three best clubs in the Eredivisie are Feyenoord, PSV and Ajax. Last Sunday, Feyenoord won the second place in the Eredivisie and PSV got champion 5 weeks ago. This means that PSV and Feyenoord go to the Champions League next year. So in first place we have PSV, in second place we have Feyenoord, third place FC Twente, fourth place NSA, and on the fifth place we have Ajax. The current top scorer from this season in the Eredivisie is Ueda with 26 goals.
0: The current Champions League final is between PSG and Arsenal, which will be played on May 30th in Budapest. In the semi-final, Arsenal beat Atletico Madrid 2-1 and PSG beat FC Bayern over two legs 6-5. In the league format, Arsenal were first with 24 points and Bayern were second with 21 points.
2: Now let's move on to the basic rules of football.
1: The listeners might already know the basic rules, but let's just repeat the basic ones.
2: The first rule is when the ball goes out of the lines in the field, out of the bounds, the opposite team gets the ball. But when you shoot the ball out at the line from one of the goals and it is on your half of the field, the other team will get a corner.
1: But when it's on the side of the other team, the goalkeeper gets to throw or shoot the ball into the field.
2: Offside. You stand offside if you are on the other side of the field and you stand behind the last two defenders. If this happens, the other team gets a free kick. But if you came with the ball from your own half of the field and you stand behind the two last defenders, it doesn't count as offside.
1: No handball. In football, you're not allowed to touch the ball with your hands and arms, but if you do, the other team gets a free kick.
2: If you commit an offense, such as being too aggressive or dangerous for the other players, the other team gets a free kick, or if it is in the 16-meter area, the other team can even get a penalty, and you can get a yellow card or a red card.
1: You get a penalty when someone did something which was dangerous or made a handball or anything similar. When you get a penalty, the referee lays the ball in a white point in the 16-meter area, and then it's you versus the goalkeeper from the other team. There are no other players in front of you, so you have to shoot the ball directly into the goal.
2: A yellow card is a card that the referee can give if a committed offense, and if you get two yellow cards, you can get kicked out for a couple of games. A red card is also a card that you can get from the referee, and when you get a red card, you have to immediately leave the field and get kicked out for a couple of games. You only get a red card when you were extremely offensive.
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1: Bye-bye and have a nice day.

0: One, two, three. 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Excuse me. 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No, I didn't. Four, five, six. Oh, I'm sorry. Seven.
1: All the results are not yet in. The evidence is inconclusive. The only thing we know for sure is that we just don't.

0: experience things much more intensely now. 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
1: Had very vivid light experiences. Sometimes I went into

Hello and welcome to this week's Tunes from Turtle Island. I'm your host, Andrew GJ. And today I've got a real mix-up of different genres for you, which I suppose is pretty normal for this show. I've got indie, country, moxon gays, pop, rock, punk, rap, blues, dubstep and hip-hop. And I started off the show with a bit of original soundtrack. That first track was from the Huron Wendat artist Genevieve Gros-Louis. She's a violinist, composer and producer. And that track was called Res Comedy. It was the theme tune for the first all-Indigenous stand-up comedy documentary produced in Canada. I'm going to continue with the band Cherokee Social. This is from their new three-track single called Insecure, and it's called Heartbreak Hotel.

0: Peaches.
1: And that was the Ojibwe electronic pop and R&B artist Natasha Fisher. That was a new single from her. It was called Death, Taxes and Bitches. Next up, I've got the country singer-songwriter from the Samaquam Nation, Cherie Marie Ptolemy. This is from her EP Shipwrecked, and it's called Kalamin.

And there you had a track from the Wet'suwet'en artist Mercedes Brown. That was from her new EP, Light the Fire, and the track was called No Tomorrow. Next up, a little bit of Moccasin Gaze. This is from the Ojibwe artist Zune. It's from his album Happy Thought School, and the track is called Tactic.

And from Starblanket First Nation, that was the Cree country artist Conrad Bigknife. It was a new single, it was called I Love Your Face. I'm going to follow that with the Innu singer-songwriter Shawit. This is a new single from him. It's called Eku Minusham. At least I think that's how you pronounce it.

And a bit of indie pop there from the Mete artist Indigo V. That was a new single, it was called Don't Play. Next up, a little bit of rock. This is the Mohawk artist from the Six Nations of the Grand River First Nation in Ontario, Derek Miller. It's a new single, it's called Out of My Head.

0: And there you had the hip-hop Ojibwe artist Colby White. That was from his album Liminal, and it was called Infinity. My next track is from the American electric acoustic composer, performer and storyteller Skip Shirley, and the Lumbee and Seminole artist Rhiannon Giddens. This is from Skip's album A Bottle of Whiskey and a Handful of Bees, and it's called Woman of Constant Sorrow.
1: If you wanna be my lover, well, one thing I want you to know.

0: And there you had the Choctaw singer and songwriter from Shawnee, Oklahoma, Samantha Crane, along with the Swedish indie folk duo First Aid Kit. That was a new single. It was called Pot County Call Return. Next up, I've got a bit of indigenous, spoken word, unapologetically disruptive punk from the Dead Pioneers. This is from their new album, Wagon Burner, and it's called Nobody.
1: It's a good day to be indigenous.
2: When they ask you who your favorite Indian is, say nobody. Nobody is everybody while being nobody at all. Nobody eats beans from a can, a traditional gesture to honor the great white father's provisions. A commodity to some, a commodity for nobody. Nobody has feathers and carries them everywhere, you know, just in case. Nobody can start a fire with matches better than any white man. I would put nobody against any white man on spaghetti western quotes, especially the Clint Eastwood parts. Nobody is Cherokee and Navajo with a touch of Paiute deriving from the royalty of indigeneity. He is nobody's Indian, as nobody is Indian, more Indian than the

And there you had the Cree Mete artist Bibi Buckskin. That was a new single from her. It was called Sipiak Stump. And next up, a little bit of dubstep for you. This is the Dakota producer DJ Sean Hu, along with the Ojibwe Cree artist G-Dubs. This is a new single from them. It's called Hetch.

0: And there you heard the Afro-Indigenous rap artist from Vancouver, British Columbia, in the territory now known as Canada, Dollar Bake, with a new single called Bus It. My final track of the show is from All Aboard Earth, a collective of artists, musicians, and environmental educators, along with the Navajo and Cheyenne hip-hop artist and acoustic singer-songwriter Lila June. This is a recent remix of her track All Nations Rise. I hope you've enjoyed my eclectic mix of the Indigenous music makers of Turtle Island. And I hope you'll come and join me again to hear more of the sounds of Turtle Island. I'll be back next week, same time, same channel. But until then...
1: Adeu, ka uspaisiton molt bé i cuideu-vos.
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Sharon Jones and the Dap Kings, the Dap Tones, Budos Band, Anna Ballas, the phenomenal Hand Clap Band, y'all. The new Master Sounds, the Baker Brothers.

Bonnie Price and the Keystone. 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Poets of Rhythm. Cole Willis and the Soul Investigators.

1, 2, 1, 2. Pass the mic, yo, one. Begin to blend into the pattern on the screen. Checking the styles, superseding them scenes. Brothers, not knowing how I will appease myself, yo. Check it out, and I breeze. Bass, these suck MCs, never knowing. Checking my mic, yo, perpetual motion. I'm ocean and my niggas are style. Checking my mic, y'all, sweet original. Known for the knowledge the sun guard drips out, yo. I done that 1,000 times. When I twist up the rhymes, I will come on. New knowledge to find out there, out on the city street. Teppy's hot, the heat keeps me cool. Oh, yo, it's cool. In the summer, I roll with cats, rock and roll it through the Hummer, and I roll through my shit. Yo, son, you're gonna slumber when I hit you on the mic like this right here. Check out my style, yo, son, the Baronius spear. Extensions of the triad, running my shit black from here to all the way across the globe. Well, I will unload another brother when I'm rocking a microphone. Check it out, I'm ripping on a silver. Check out my mic, yo, I'm ripping on the rhythm. Check out my style, yo, son, it's like a prism. Try to see the colors, yo, son, you're getting a much. You cannot, when I go out, my kingdom's galactic. Running my sick, broad pieces out, romantic. Radical, radical while doing it. Checking my flow and go, son, let the fluid and get this. Don't forget that. Checking my mic, peace guard into galactic. Brothers rolling with me through Tempe City streets. Not knowing where I'm going, but still I will sweep through all graffiti for talking to jazz. Running my shit, so son, the rash cast. Brothers known in California style from Arizona to New York to over in England, Japan and back. Yo, again, I still mend the hearts of brothers, so check it out. End violence, that's right, I'll say it again. And I didn't do it to you, yo, my man, I gotta understand how you bend your whole heart back. Check it, it's all black, it's hard, cardiac arrest. Pour out while you had too many hamburgers. It doesn't matter, son, I still serve up. Never MC up, yo, I'm superb to grab the mic like this and hit the rhythm inside of the rhythm. So I gotta give it back to my man, yo, son, how to act. I can show you it's all positive. Give to other people, live for living. Check it out, I'm giving positive vibes, son, yo, I'm in giving you. I'm all redone, what? I'm all redone, inside of the freedom. Checking my style, yo, inside of the sight of the sun. I done, gonna get, checking my mic, just on the smooth style. Yeah, is that what I speak in my capsule? What's up? Yo, smoking tobacco, whatever spat, yo. No, I gotta rip in the mic to rip up. Checking the styles, who's rough? Hot words, raps, and hit them. Check it out, God, peace out, galactic rhythms. Come out inside of the cypher on the sun. Running the shit, so while you speak done. Pass it on, read them to my man. Listen to my mic, organize on land. And plan how to be an MC. You can try to understand me, but 10 beats superseding these cats that thought they had the skill. What's up, I will continue to rock the ill avenue flow. Checking my style, yo, what's up? My microphone is manipulated by the master of space travel. Understand how my beats will unravel right in front of your eyes, yo. Standing on the gravel or the water or the grass, any natural substance, son, I last like oxygen, yo, you can't fade it out. Inside of the style, in the corner of space, replace these cats with your bass. Checking the shit, yo, interstellar. Rocking shit, yo, from my cellar into my garage. Cats trying to act large, hip-hop beats going. Checking the style, yo, it's like this, it's like this, it's like this. It's like this, it's like this, it's like this, it's like this, it's like this, it's like this, brother. Yo, I begin to rock my mic and cover a new heart, new life.

It's like that, it's like that, it's like that, it's like that, it's like that, it's like that, it's like that. When I penetrate the mic, listen to God speak siren insight, flows through the knowledge, the wisdom of man. Checking the mic, yo, what's up, my slam? Sucker MCs every day on Hill Ave. Oh, what's up, the